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6: Wait, this is finished? 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
23: Life no dey stand for one place sake of say person get headache, backache, muscle ache, menstrual pain or toothache. 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